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Ganesha's festival coming this Saturday on September 19th. I'll give you lots and lots of details, and of course I'm going to ask lots of questions about Ganesha. So today let's make it all about Ganesha. And first of all, to all the listeners out there, a very very very happy Ganesh Chaturthi, Vinayaka Chaturthi Subhakankshalu mee andariki, naa tarapu nunchi maa andar tarapu nunchi virijallu, and 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But and you could win lots of prizes that includes movie tickets for movies playing at Cine Lounge during Hindi, Telugu, Tamil, Kannada, Malayalam and Hollywood movies, and of course your favorite restaurant coupons from the restaurants in the Bay Area. So all you have to do is just call the number 510-573-2562. 510-573-2562 is the number to call, 510-573-2562, and just participate. You don't have to do anything, just guess an answer, call it, just talk about, we can talk about the upcoming festival and all that. Just call the number 510-573-2562 because participation is what matters, not winning. And lucky participants or lucky callers will automatically be raffled into a raffle. So where you could win the movie tickets and restaurant coupons and all that. So don't miss it. Just call the number 510-573-2562. 510-573-2562 is the number to call. So first of all, of course, stay tuned. Listen to our show, the live show on 92.3 HD1. 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Or if you want to listen online, virijallu.com is the website to go and click listen live at the right hand top, or very very simple, just download our app VIRIJALLU Virijallu and all your smartphones and listen to it anywhere in the world, actually in the outer space too. Try it and let us know for any issues. Okay, on that note, let's once again welcome to Kushi Kushiga, today's Monday special for on all about Ganesha. So before getting into the show today, I think I want to keep it like very simple. The first question, just give different names of Ganesha. How many ever you know, just we all know we call him like different with different names. Just call the number 510-573-2562 and different names of Ganesha, the Lord Ganesha Ganapati. And so all you have to do is just call the number, talk about it, and I will talk about the biggest, grandest Ganesha festival. My first question is just call the number 510-573-2562 and give different names of Lord Ganesha. So that's my first question. Call the number 510-573-2562. Okay, the Ganapati Bappa Moriya, the Bay Area's Grand Ganesha Festival happening in San Ramon City Center is just literally 5 days away. 12-foot Ganesha idol and Laddu auction, and all this entire event is absolutely free entry and free parking. 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So my first question is different names of Lord Ganesha. That's what I want to hear. Different names of Lord Ganesha. So before that, I want to start with, of course, the Lord Ganesha's lots and lots of songs. And actually, let me play this beautiful song.
Okay. And this is probably one of the, I think, yeah, lots of songs this way, but let's hear to this one. Okay, so while I'm playing that song, like I said, first of all, get your free tickets, free entry and free parking for the grandest and the biggest Ganesh Festival happening in the Bay Area and San Ramon City Center. 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And of course, let's talk a lot about this festival. Before that, here is the beautiful song.

So what is your pick? It's just a guess. You don't have to, if you know, let's see if you're close to the answer. 20,000 kgs, 30,000 kgs or 50,000 kgs. The world's heaviest and the biggest laddu. Okay, so that's my next question. The number to call is 510-573-2562. 510-573-2562 is the number to call. And now let me give you more information. Yes, like I said, lots of all these Ganeshas, Sthapanas, Aaratis on one side. And on the other side, of course, free prasadam all day long. And of course, you'll have your favorite flavors of India, different food booths out there to actually have and enjoy like different kinds of food. And festival shopping throughout the day. You can buy for your entire family or friends if you want to. And for the kids zone, yes, special kids zone. They can make their own little Ganesha, the creative kids art competition. And also fun games and the carnival games and rides always there to entertain. So yeah, it's like a package where you can just come enjoy everything, including, like I said, the Ganesha's vibe. So Ganesha's vibe, you want to see how the Ganesha's vibe usually is? I think you all know that, but let me actually show you. So before that, my question is, the heaviest and the biggest, world's biggest laddu, where is it made? Or actually, what is the weight of that laddu? Is it like 20,000 kgs or 30,000 or 50,000? So just guess an answer and call the number 510-573-2562. And like I said, get drenched in Ganesha's vibe on that day, September 19. Go to namastebayarea.com. 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You could win free puja thali as well.

0: Okay, so yes, we got his bag. That is Ganesha. Come there on September 19th. Come to the biggest and the grandest East Beka Raja, the Ganesha Ganpat Bappa Moriya. Bay Area's Grand Ganesha Festival happening on San Ramon, happening on September 19th in San Ramon City Center. 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But limited spots, so do it as soon as possible. So it starts from noon, goes till 10 p.m. It's a day-long festival with different things like I've been mentioning. So come there, enjoy the whole festival vibe. And yes, Aaron, let's take a quick break and I'll be right back.
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1: Welcome back to Virjallu. You're tuning into Kushi Kushiga with your host Kushi Kushiga Shiva. And yes, I asked a question about the biggest, world's biggest and the heaviest laddu ever made. And I'm just throwing out some closest answers. You just pick one. What is your choice? Is it like 20,000 kgs, 30,000 kgs or 50,000 kgs? So that's my question. Just guess the answer and call the number 510-573-2562. 510-573-2562 is the number to call. The world's biggest, heaviest laddu ever made. 20,000 kgs or 30,000 kgs or 50,000 kgs. So guess the number and call the... Sorry, guess the number and call the number 510-573-2562. And yes, like I said, you can win a free puja thali. So basically puja thali, absolutely free. If you just go to namastebeharia.com and register for yourself. Hello, hi, welcome to Virjallu.
2: Hi, this is Mamta calling. I think the answer is 20,000.
1: Okay, Mamata ji calling from?
2: San Jose.
1: San Jose. Hello, Mamata ji. Happy Ganesh Chaturthi.
2: Same to you.
1: Thank you. And are you planning to come to see the actual the Ganesha festival on September 19th in Sandaman?
2: Yeah, sure,
1: we'll
2: be there.
1: Nice. Did you get your free tickets and free puja thali and all?
2: Not yet. I still have to register.
1: Yeah,
2: we are busy today with Ganesh puja.
1: I know, yeah. So yeah, just go get your free puja thali and, you know, free tickets and yeah. So you are rest assured, you can just peacefully have a wonderful day that day.
2: Thank you. Same to you.
1: Okay, and your answer is 20,000 kgs.
2: Yeah.
1: Okay. And do you know where it is made?
2: I think it was made by made in Pune by Dagrusheth.
1: Okay. Are you from Pune?
2: Yeah.
1: That's why you're picking your place?
2: And no, it's the I don't know whether you're aware there's a biggest Ganpati celebration which is done there and amongst the top Ganpatis, there is one which is Dagrusheth Halwai Ganpati.
1: Wow. Nice. No, definitely. I'm just kidding. Like, you know, 100%. Yeah, no.
2: Yeah.
1: It's full of, Ganesha, the Visarjan and all, so famous in Pune, right? No, I know. Yeah. Nice. Okay, I got your answer, Mamataji. Stay tuned and call me back again. I'll announce the answer like maybe after one or two calls.
2: Okay, sir.
1: Thank you. Bye. Okay, so Mamata ji picked her answer, that is 20,000 kgs is the heaviest laddu ever made. I have two more answers, 20,000, 30,000 or 50,000. What is your pick? So we got one pick for 20,000. Let's see if anyone has a different answer, 20,000, 30,000 or 50,000 kgs laddu. And this, of course, this won a Guinness World Record. So yes, if you know or if you just want to guess, just call the number 510-573-2562. 510-573-2562 is the number to call. Okay, once again, September 19th, that is next Saturday, starting from noon, goes till 10 p.m. The complete Ganesha's vibe, exactly. Get drenched the whole day in that vibe. 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Okay, my question that I asked the Guinness World Record, where is that... the weight of the laddu, whether it is 20 kgs, 30 kgs or 50 kgs is my question. Guess that and the number to call is 510-573-2562. 510-573-2562 is the number to call. Okay, I'll play another beautiful Ganesha song. So today it's all about Ganesha. So let's listen to his beautiful song.

0: Okay, so my question on the floor is, what is the heaviest laddu that's ever made for Ganesha? And is it like 20,000 kgs, 30,000 or 50,000? So that's, I just want to keep these questions open so that you can just guess it. So now I want to move to another question. Okay, here is another question. What is the tallest Ganesha statue ever made? What is the tallest statue ever made? The Ganesha statue. So again, all these are pretty much guesses. You can pick, like, you know, the famous cities in India or even here too, if you know where they actually, you know, celebrate Ganesh Chaturthi equally grand here, grandeur. So yeah, pick one of the city and tell me the place if you know, or if you want to guess. Once again, the heaviest laddu and the tallest Ganesha statue made for Ganesh Chaturthi, of course. If you know the answer, the number to call is 510-5732-562. 510-5732-562 is the number to call. 510-5732-562 is the number to call. Okay, once again, just get your free tickets right now. So for that, all you have to do is just go to namastebayarea.com and do a quick RSVP so you can get your free tickets and free puja thali as well and free parking. All you have to do is go get yourself enrolled. All right, I think we can take a quick commercial break and we can be right back. Yeah, let's go for a quick break and I'll be right back.
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0: 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Hello, hi, Nagaraj Garu. How are you, Andy?
10: Hello, Andy. Hello, Shiva Garu. Hello, Bay Area. Happy Monday and the Andarikunu and everybody. Vinayaka Chaturthi wishes, Andy. Hope this Ganesha brings you all the things, whatever you thought about it. All the good things come out and all the bad things remove it. Make it everybody lives better, Andy.
0: Thank you, Andy. Thank you so much.
10: Everybody who's listening to the show today. And Shivagaru, I want to talk about two listings. One, which is Fremont Low, is 36311 Alicante Avenue. 36311 Alicante Avenue is 3-bed, 2-bath, 1700 square footage in Dandi. Close to 6,000, more than 6,000 square footage lot in the good, very good school, Olaveria School, American High School, Taunton Middle School. So schools are excellent. If somebody is looking for 1.52 million, 1.52. మంచిది ఏంటంటే ఇది నార్త్ ఫేసింగ్ హోమ్ అండి. అన్ని హోమ్ ఫుల్ కంప్లీట్ కిచెన్ బాత్రూమ్స్ అన్ని అప్గ్రేడ్ అయింది. మంచి లైట్స్ ఉంది అండ్ ఇట్ కార్నర్ లాట్ కూడా. గ్రేట్ లొకేషన్ ఫర్ ది స్కూల్స్. ఇఫ్ సంబడి ఈజ్ వెయిటింగ్ ఫర్ ఎ స్కూల్ టాంటన్ అమెరికన్ హైలో వెయిట్ చేస్తా ఉంటే ఇది 36311 అలికెంట్ అవెన్యూ. లిస్టింగ్ గురించి అన్ని డీటెయిల్స్ నా వెబ్సైట్ లో ఉంది. 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And I have one more listing which is going to be listed this weekend, Andy, in Dublin. Close to 4-bed, 2-bath, 2,500 square footage. Tells that 2,500 square footage. Manchi new construction. It was just a 4 years back build. Again, this is a west facing. And backyard is super well updated. And the kitchen is so nice because it's a modern kitchen. If somebody is looking in Dublin under a 1.5 million, under a 1.5, going to be listed for an 1.4 million and 1.4 key, 2,500 square footage, Dublin lo ekkadu dorakele. Ee super house undi, west facing home, that is going to be listed next weekend and this weekend and this weekend. And two homes kuda okati, oka house vachesi in Mission lo vasta undi, close to 4.5 million, 5-bed, completely remodeled, new plumbing, new electrical and new roof and house. Kitchen meeru chusesthe super big kitchen, all the modern appliances, and backyard is almost a quarter acre, and all the backyard is like superly going to be well done, and it's like almost done like a brand new ankonde idi. And even the glass railings, this is going to be close to more than a 4,000 square footage, approximately 4,500 and condi, 0.25 acres. Wonderful home, north facing home. If somebody is looking for an Mission Sanas, Fremont, this is a wonderful opportunity, going to be listed for a 4.5. So three homes, and somebody is even looking for an investment opportunities in Berkeley, close to 4 million undi. Mixed use, like kinda anni commercial look. Top 20 units undi, close to 45,000 rent. There's a 45,000 rent. If somebody is looking for a Berkeley low 45,000 rent travali, 4 million investment chestar and the super investment idi. 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
0: Excellent, Andy. 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
10: Thank you, Andy. Thanks, Andy.
0: Thank you. 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Okay, let's get back onto the Ganesha's vibe. And my question is still valid. That is the heaviest laddu ever made. Is it 20,000 kgs, 30,000 kgs or 50,000? If you're not telling, I'm going to tell it right away. And the tallest Ganesha statue made for Ganesha Chaturthi, where and how much it is. Let me again give you a clue. Before that, let's take this call. Hello, hi, welcome to Virjallu.
11: Yeah, this is Alapa from Milpitas, and your two questions, one was how much the laddu weighs, mm-hmm. It's a 30 pounds, and the statue in Bombay, they have 50 feet tall.
0: Okay, 50 feet tall and 30,000 kgs is what you're saying, right?
11: Yeah.
0: Excellent, Ji. I'm going to give out the answer right away. Yes, 30,000 kgs is absolutely correct. And that's one of Guinness World Record made in Tapeshwaram in Andhra Pradesh, basically.
11: Right.
0: Excellent. Okay, and your second question, you said how much? 60 feet high, is that what you said? Sorry.
11: Yeah, for Ganesha statue in Bombay.
0: In Bombay, okay. I am going to tell you, this year they made 72 feet, like 72 feet.
11: Oh, the new one, 72
0: feet. Yeah, the new one is 72 feet and that's in Karitabad, Hyderabad.
11: Oh, that's Hyderabad. Because I was just listening about the Bombay, I never think about Hyderabad.
0: Right. Actually, I'm just reading and this year, and I think there are like lots of competition or I don't know, like they want to
11: showcase. That's right. You're right.
0: Yeah, yes, there is an 89 feet Ganesha, like 89 foot Ganesha
11: idol, yes.
0: In Vishakhapatnam, looks like. So,
11: yeah.
0: All right. Okay, but yeah, thank you so much, Ji, for your answer, Lata Ji. And are you coming to the Ganesha festival on September 19th?
11: Oh, yes. Every year I come and this year again.
0: Very nice. Excellent, Ji.
11: Thank you.
0: Awesome. Yeah.
11: Thank you. Okay. Bye.
0: Bye. Okay. So, there you go. So the longest is 89 feet, like right now, for this year in Vizag looks like. And 30,000 kg is the heaviest laddu ever made in Andhra Tapeshwaram. So that's the thing. Okay, now another guess. The largest Ganesh Visarjan happens in which states or which cities in India? So I think it's very easy to guess and easy to give away. Please call the number 510-573-2562. 510-573-2562 is the number to call. And like I said, listen to one more song.

Okay, Ganapati Bappa Moriya, the biggest and the grandest Ganesha festival in the Bay Area, happening in San Ramon City Center on September 19th. So mark your calendar and get your free ticket. 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But you do it like right away because free Puja Thalis are very, very limited. So yes, on that whole day, there are lots of things happening to completely witness the 12 feet Lord Ganesha and do a Laddu auction and witness all his blessings and the vibe, everything. So day long sthapanas and harati is happening. And with 10,000, like 1,000 diya illumination with a group Sahasra Arati and 100,000 flowers with Pushpa Arati and many other aratis, including Samuhika Gana, which is the group singing of all the bhajans and everything. And the Grand Spartans Dol Tasha will be another highlight on that day. And lots of cultural festivals day long on one side. And on the other side, the free prasadam the day long. And the mouth-watering different foods like flavors of India that you can witness there, and also festival shopping, like festival shopping, the shopping bazaar for your entire family. You can, where you can buy handicraft, jewelry or fashion clothing, anything. And like I said, music and dance throughout on the stage, lots of cultural programs, and for kids especially, there are lots of kids games and fun rides, a carnival that is also happening, and make your own Ganesha, the little creative arts competition as well. So all these things on one day under the blessings of Lord Ganesha on September 19th, Ganapati Bappa Moriya, San Ramon City Center Ganesha in Bishop Ranch, 12 feet Ganesha idol, and to witness the entire vibe and magic of Lord Ganesha, come to San Ramon on that day, the Bishop Ranch City Center, on September 19th, that is coming Saturday. And before that, get your free tickets and parking. Okay, I think, yes. So let me play another beautiful song. Before that, I'm going to give the answers right away. Of course, the biggest Ganesh Visharjan that happens in Mumbai and also in Hyderabad. Or I think even Pune too. So those are some of the cities where they have the biggest, grandest Lord Ganesha festival. And in Thailand also, I think there are like 128 foot standing bronze Ganesha statue. That's a statue not for just Ganesha Chaturthi, but 128 foot standing Ganesha, bronze Ganesha statue. That's I think another record, I guess. But yeah, currently this year it's like 89 feet in Vizag. So Vizag topped up the game. Yeah, it's 89 feet Ganesha in Vizag, Vishakhapatnam in Andhra Pradesh. Okay, so once again, just come and witness Ganapati Bappa Moriya Bay Area's Grand Ganesh Festival on September 19th with 12 feet Ganesha idol and Laddu auction. So you can win a free special Puja Thali and also a special darshan if you do a free RSVP right now. 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Okay, I think I'll just continue with a few more songs. 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

0: nighttime showers and thunderstorms moving through.
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